0: Baku speaking. Hello, dear listeners. You are tuned into Azerbaijan International Radio. 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International Radio News is on the air. In the studio are Elchin Mirzayev
1: and Rehan Nasibli.
0: First, the headlines.
1: Azerbaijan's Foreign Minister Ceyhun Bayramov has departed for an official visit to Japan.
0: The Minister of Foreign Affairs has urged Azerbaijani citizens to stay away from conflict zones.
1: The International Finance and Banking Summit 2026 has begun in Baku.
0: And now in more detail. Azerbaijan's Foreign Minister Ceyhun Bayramov has departed for an official visit to Japan within the framework of

0: to visit meetings between Jehun Bayramov and Japan's Foreign Minister Toshimitsu Motegi, as well as other officials, are scheduled for June 10th.
1: Our greatest wish is for our region to be known not for conflicts, but also development projects, not for division, but also initiative of shared prosperity. Today, we see the most promising manifestation of this vision in the peace process underway between Azerbaijan and Armenia. The determination demonstrated by the parties has opened a real window of opportunity for our country. These remarks were made in Turkey's Foreign Minister Hakan Fidan in a press statement following the 10th trilateral meeting of the Foreign Minister of Turkey, Azerbaijan and Georgia held in Istanbul.
0: It is well known that amid the current international security environment, escalating tensions and ongoing armed conflicts in various regions, including Ukraine and the Middle East, continue to pose serious threats to international peace and security. Unfortunately, there have been cases in which Azerbaijani citizens present in such areas have been killed or sustained injuries of varying severity as a result of armed clashes and military operations. This was stated in a declaration issued by Azerbaijan's Minister of Foreign Affairs. At the same time, it is of particular importance for every citizen to approach their own safety responsibly and avoid high-risk activities. The Minister of Foreign Affairs continues to closely monitor developments related to the international situation, the statement noted.
1: A two-day international event titled International Finance and Banking Summit 2026, Global Financial Integration of Turkish States, is being held in Baku. The summit is intended as a high-level platform aimed at accelerating the integration of the financial systems of regional and Turkic-speaking states into a global financial space.
0: The Baku Court of Appeal is reviewing the appeal filed against the court verdict concerning 15 Armenian citizens accused of committing numerous crimes as a result of Armenia's military aggression against Azerbaijan. The next hearing in the trial is being held today.
1: Following the tragedy in the Sea of Azov, one of the important stages regarding the affected Azerbaijani citizen has already been completed. The process of returning of surviving sailors to the country has been organized, while efforts concerning the deceased crew members and those considered missing are ongoing.
0: Today, another shipment from Russia to Armenia will be carried out via transit through Azerbaijan. Fertilizer weighing 828 tons and consisting of 12 wagons, along with anthracite weighing 414 tons and consisting of 6 wagons, will be sent from Belajari station toward Büyükkesik. So far, more than 29,000 tons of grain, over 6,000 tons of fertilizer, 133 tons of aluminum, and 68 tons of buckwheat have been transported from Russia to Armenia through Azerbaijan in transit. Dear listeners, International Radio News was with you.

0: Gönüllerden gönüllere körpü salan Beynəlxalq Radio.
1: An unforgettable personality who took deep root in our nation's heart. Having come to power in 1969, the greatest son of our nation, Heydar Aliyev, developed our republic within a short period and implemented measures that strengthened the national consciousness and identity of our people. As a result, Azerbaijan became one of the most developed and advanced republics in the former Soviet Union. Even during the period between 1969 and 1982, which coincided with his leadership of Azerbaijan, the national leader carried out all the fundamental measures necessary for our country to achieve independence in the future. When our independence regained for a second time, faced the threat of annihilation, our people, who attached great importance to the traditions of statehood, made the right choice and persistently called Heydar Aliyev to the leadership of Azerbaijan. Accepting this call without regard for any risks, the national leader, Heydar Aliyev, who loved his people more than himself, arrived in Baku from Nakhchivan on June 9, 1993, and was elected chairman of the Supreme Soviet of the Republic of Azerbaijan. A short while later, the world-renowned statesman Heydar Aliyev, who had begun exercising the powers of the President of the Republic of Azerbaijan, was elected President of the Republic of Azerbaijan through a nationwide vote on October 3, 1993. Every sensible person clearly understands that if Heydar Aliyev had not come to power at that moment, considered a decisive turning point in the modern history of our country, not only will today's strong and powerful Azerbaijan not exist, but its very existence could have been called into question. During the period when the great leader Heydar Aliyev once again led Azerbaijan, fundamental reforms were carried out in all spheres of the country. Our state grew stronger in every respect, and the welfare of the population improved. Thus, thanks to the determination and flawless political strategy of the wise leader, in September 1994, our state succeeded in signing a magnificent agreement known as the Contract of the Century concerning the development of the Azeri-Chiragunashli oil fields in the Azerbaijani sector of the Caspian Sea, between the State Oil Company of Azerbaijan and the 11 major international oil companies, an agreement that played a vital role in strengthening the country. Naturally, the laying of the foundation of the Baku-Tbilisi-Ceyhan oil pipeline, which played an exceptional role in delivering Azerbaijani oil to world markets, the implementation of the Shah Deniz project, which introduced Azerbaijan to the world as a country with great gas potential, and the realization of the historic Silk Road project, serving to connect the Turkic world with one another and with the rest of the world, were also among the achievements of this great personality. The wise policy of national leader Heydar Aliyev successfully continued in accordance with the demands of the era, as well as the immortal ideas he implemented, continue to benefit our state and people today, just as they always have. And this trend will continue in the future. Therefore, the great leader will live in the hearts of all Azerbaijanis forever. And everyone will always remember this great historical figure with feelings of endless love and respect.

0: format of Azerbaijan, Georgia, Turkey. Significance of Istanbul meeting. The 10th trilateral meeting of the foreign minister of Azerbaijan, Georgia, Turkey in Istanbul demonstrate that again South Caucasus retains this cooperation format. Amid current geopolitical tensions, global economic instability and supply chains, the three countries brought to the forefront issues of strengthening dialogue and integration. The Minister of Foreign Affairs of Azerbaijan, Ceyhun Bayramov, emphasized at the meeting that the cooperation between Azerbaijan, Georgia and Turkey contributes not only the security for the region, but also improvement of the economy. In recent years, regular meetings between parliaments, defense and business structures confirmed that it has a multifaceted character. The energy and logistic projects took a special place in the minister's speech. The projects such as Baku-Tbilisi-Ceyhan oil pipeline, Baku-Tbilisi-Erzurum gas pipeline, South Gas Corridor and Baku-Tbilisi gas railways were evaluated as the most successful examples of cooperation between three countries, the minister said in his speech.
1: Tədbirin keçirilməsi eyni zamanda müəyyən fasilədən sonra Bakı-Tiflis-Bakı sərnişin qatarının yenidən işə salınması xüsusi olaraq qeyd olundu.
0: The event was also held to mark resumption of the Baku-Tbilisi-Baku passenger train after a certain break. In this sense, the importance of the Zangezur corridor was noted. An exchange of views was held on the implementation of the trip project, which is a part of Zangezur corridor, and the construction of the Kars-Iğdır-Dilucu railway line, which Hakan Bey also mentioned that, which is being implemented in Turkey, was not with great satisfaction. At the same time, it was also noted that Azerbaijan exports natural gas to 60 countries and it has become a significant partner for providing energy security. In the logistics sector, Middle Corridors Improve presented as one of the main priorities. Modernization of Baku-Tbilisi gas railway, restoration of passenger transport and strengthening of the regional relationship will serve to deepen economic integrations. At the meeting, both economic and security issues were in the center of attention. Important sticker coordination before challenges such as terrorism, transnational criminality, cyber threats, and climate change was also emphasized. The minister said that cooperation in this field has a significant importance. Touching upon normalization process between Armenia and Azerbaijan, Ceyhun Bayramov also stated that Azerbaijan's peace initiatives yield positive results. The Minister of Foreign Affairs highlighted the impact of tension on the neighboring countries.
1: Biz bugün Rusiya-Ukrayna müharibəsinin coğrafiyasının genişlənməsinə şahid oluruq.
0: Today we are witnessing the expansion of the geography of the Russian-Ukrainian war. This is very clearly manifested in Black Sea Basin, and we can almost say that we follow its tragic effects every day in the media and in the news. As we mentioned 3 days ago, as a result of the attack of two ships, four Azerbaijan citizens were killed and four others were injured. However, as this war continues, of course, no one is insured against such situation. It's only strategically important to stop these and other ongoing military conflicts. First of all, they bring the greatest disaster and tragedies to the parties to the conflict. But at the same time, they pose a serious threat to neighboring countries and regional countries in a wider geography in a global sense.

0: olması çok önemlidir.
1: The Istanbul Declaration, which was adopted at the end of the meeting, is evaluated as an important political document for future cooperation directions. Issues such as sovereignty of these states, territorial integrity, and violability of borders are confirmed in the declaration. Cooperation in energy, transport, green energy, climate change, and security sectors was also accepted among the main priorities. Thus, Istanbul meeting demonstrated once again that the cooperation model between Azerbaijan, Georgia and Turkey is of strategic importance for political stability, energy security and economic improvement. The decision to hold the next 11th trilateral meeting of ministers in Georgia in 2027 also demonstrates the interest of parties in the continued development of this format.
2: The voice that leads us to the future. International Radio 85.

Ascaran Portraits. Ascaran Fortress is one of the important monuments in the history of Azerbaijan. This fortress is located near the Xocalı district, which was one of the major military and cultural centers of the South Caucasus. Dating back to the Middle Ages, the fortress reflects the military engineering of its time and remains an important symbol of Azerbaijan's rich history today. Ascaran Fortress was built a military fortification project in the 12th to 13th centuries. It occupies an important place in the military history of the South Caucasus and was a structure that enhanced the strategic significance of the region. The construction of Ascaran Fortress was closely connected to the extensive wars and territorial exchanges conducted by the most powerful states of that period. The building materials and architectural style used in the construction of Ascaran Fortress reflect the cultural and technological development of time. As one of the largest and most important fortresses in Azerbaijan, it also witnessed wars and battles in history. The fortress's strategic location enabled it to withstand and defend against attacks from opposing forces on many occasions. Ascaran Fortress served not only military purposes, but also influenced the cultural and economic development of the region. Today, Ascaran Fortress serves both a cultural heritage monument for those interested in learning about Azerbaijan's history and as an important tourist destination. The fortress is preserved and open to visitors as a significant monument that showcases the historical and cultural richness of the region. Archaeological excavations conducted in the vicinity of fortress continue to shed light on the historical and cultural life of the area. The fortress walls and other structures that have survived to the present day demonstrate the importance of preserving historical heritage. The protection of Ascaran Fortress is also regarded as an important step in passing this historical legacy on to future generations. Ascaran Fortress is not merely a military stronghold, it is also an integral part of Azerbaijan's historical and cultural heritage. The area in which it is located remains as significant today as it was in the past. The fortress' military, economic, and cultural roles have made it one of the most important historical monuments of Azerbaijan.

to speak. But if you feel like I feel, please let me know that it's real. You're just a good

0: Baku speaking. 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You are tuned into Azerbaijan International Radio. 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In the studio are Elçin Mirzayev
1: and Aytaç Bahtiyarlı. First, the headlines.
0: The Minister of Foreign Affairs of Azerbaijan has congratulated Portugal.
1: The second day of the International Finance and Banking Summit 2026 has started.
0: Representatives of 9 countries have been received at Azerbaijan's mission to NATO. And now in more detail. Minister of Foreign Affairs of Azerbaijan has congratulated Portugal on the occasion of the country's National Day. The statement was shared on the ministry's X account. We sincerely congratulate the government and people of Portugal on the occasion of the National Day, the post said.
1: Azerbaijan-Turkey relations are an example of alliance based on deep historical roots, common cultural heritage and strategic interests. Relations founded on history have become even stronger over time and today have risen to the level of alliance. This was stated by Member of Parliament Novruzali Aslanov. He noted that cooperation between Azerbaijan and Turkey has become more systematic and multidimensional, especially over the last 20 years. Energy and transportation projects, the Baku-Tbilisi-Ceyhan oil pipeline, the Baku-Tbilisi-Erzurum gas pipeline and the Baku-Tbilisi-Kars railway have gone down in history as important initiatives that changed the geo-economic map of the region. These projects have made a significant contribution not only to the two countries, but also the energy security of the entire Eurasian region.
0: The second day of the international event, titled International Finance and Banking Summit 2026, Global Financial Integration of Turkic States, held in Baku, has begun. The summit was organized to accelerate the integration of the financial systems of regional and Turkic-speaking states into the global financial space. The event is being held with the support of the Council of Banking Associations of Turkic States, the Central Bank of the Republic of Azerbaijan, the Azerbaijan Banks Association, the Banking Associations of Kazakhstan, Kyrgyzstan, Uzbekistan and Turkey, the Association of Financiers of Kazakhstan and other partner organizations.
1: The Embassy of Netherlands in Iran, which had been temporarily relocated from Tehran to Baku, has resumed its operation in Tehran. Gratitude was expressed to Azerbaijan for supporting the Embassy of the Netherlands in Iran.
0: Azerbaijan's mission to NATO held a meeting with participants of the alliance's familiarization program from 9 countries. The information was shared on the mission's account on the social networks. Head of the mission, Jefferson Zadeh, and Azerbaijan's military representative to NATO, Colonel Ramil Hassanov, received representatives from Algeria, Egypt,

Shusha Fortress, historical symbol of Karabakh. Shusha Fortress is one of the most important historical monuments in Azerbaijan. It is located in the city of Shusha, which is often called the cultural capital of Azerbaijan. The fortress was founded in 1752 by Panahali Khan, the founder of the Karabakh. Its main purpose was to protect the city and the surrounding region from enemy attacks. The fortress was built on a high rocky plateau, making it naturally difficult for enemies to capture. The strategic location of Shusha allowed the city to become an important political, military, and cultural center in the South Caucasus. The strong stone walls and defensive structures of the fortress helped protect the city for many years. Historically, Shusha Fortress played a significant role in defending the Karabakh Khanate. One of the most famous events in the history was the siege by Aga Muhammad Shah Qajar in 1795. Despite being surrounded by a large army, the fortress successfully resisted the attack and demonstrated its military strength. Besides its military importance, Shusha became a center of Azerbaijani culture, music, and literature. Many famous Azerbaijani artists, poets, and musicians were born or lived in Shusha. Because of this, the city is often referred as a cradle of Azerbaijani culture. During the years of conflict in the Karabakh region, the fortress suffered damage and neglect. After the restoration of Azerbaijan control over Shusha, large-scale restoration and preservation projects were initiated to protect this important historical monument. Today, Shusha Fortress remains a symbol of Azerbaijan's history, resilience, and cultural heritage. In conclusion, Shusha Fortress is much more than a defensive structure. It represents the rich history of Karabakh and strength of these people and the cultural identity of Azerbaijan. As one of the many country's most valuable monuments, it continues to attract visitors and serves as a reminder of the region's historic significance.

0: Adam Herbicide, the planned destruction of a city. Adam, which was one of the most damaged cities in Azerbaijan during the occupation, is often called by international experts Hiroshima of the Caucasus. What happened to this city was not only because of war. It is also turned the city into an example of herbicide, the deliberate destruction of a city and its social and cultural life. After the occupation of Adam in 1993, houses, government buildings, schools, hospitals, cultural centers, and religious cities were destroyed, looted, or left in very bad condition. The city, where tens of thousands of people once lived, became a ruin. The aim was not only to control the area but also to remove Azerbaijan traces from the city and make it difficult for former residents to return. Member of Parliament Sevil Mikhailova said.
1: Politicians at the time also pointed out, as Kerry Kavanaugh noted, that these areas had been subjected to destruction. He particularly compared Agdam to a construction materials store, because it isn't secret that during the period of occupation, the first Armenian occupiers dismantled the houses here and sold the materials. They would even dismantle an entire house and sell it for as little as $200.
0: The herbicide committed in Adam means more than the physical destruction of the city. Many things that form the people's collective memory, cultural heritage, and social life were also targeted. Mosques were damaged and disrespected, cemeteries were destroyed, and historic buildings were ruined. These actions are seen as attacks on the identity of the city. Today, large-scale restoration and reconstruction projects are being carried out in Adam. Built on the basis of modern urban planning principles, the new Adam is intended to overcome the consequences of herbicide committed during the period of occupation and to restore the city's former vitality. The revival of Adam represents not only the reconstruction of infrastructure, but also restoration of historical justice and the facilitation of the return of internally displaced persons to their homeland. The case of Adam demonstrates that herbicide is not merely the destruction of buildings. It is a deliberate policy directed against the memory, culture, and future of entire city. In this regard, Adam is considered one of the most severe and large-scale examples of herbicide in the modern era.

The growing significance of the Middle Corridor against the backdrop of geopolitical changes. Modern geopolitical processes are causing a reconfiguration of global trade routes. Against the backdrop of the Russia-Ukraine war, tensions surrounding Iran, and China's strategy to access global markets, the importance of the Middle Corridor is increasing. This route, which connects China, Kazakhstan, the Caspian Sea, Azerbaijan, Georgia, and Turkey, is currently regarded as a safe and stable alternative between East and West. Azerbaijan's contribution to the Middle Corridor is of special significance. The Baku International Sea Trade Port and the Baku-Tbilisi-Kars Railway are turning our country into one of the region's main transit hubs. In particular, as a result of the modernization of the Baku-Tbilisi-Kars Railway, its carrying capacity has increased from 1 million tons to 5 million tons, creating favorable conditions for the growth of transit transportation and strengthening the country's position in global trade. The indicators also confirm the growing role of the Middle Corridor. During the last 7 years, the volume of cargo transportation via the Trans-Caspian International Transport Route has increased from 0.8 million tons to 4.5 million tons. The integration of the port into Azerbaijan railways has created favorable conditions for conducting logistics processes more efficiently and increasing the flow of cargo. One of the noteworthy points is the steps taken to expand cargo transportation from west to east, both the launch of the Baku-Xi'an export block train and the growing interest of European companies in the route indicate that the Middle Corridor is already evolving from a regional project into an important international trade platform. All of this further strengthens Azerbaijan's geostrategic position and reinforces the country's role as one of the main transit hubs in the Eurasian region. According to experts, cargo traffic along the Middle Corridor is expected to increase even further in the coming years. The expansion of trade relations between Europe and Asia, the modernization of infrastructure along the route, and the implementation of digital logistics solutions are enhancing the corridor's competitiveness. This trend will make a significant contribution to the growth of Azerbaijan's transit revenues, the development of the non-oil sector, and the further strengthening of the country's strategic position on the international transport and logistics map.